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Good Love for Real Strings on KWXX, playing the best Feel Good Island music. Oahu James getting you ready for the weekend. I love the weekend. What you doing this weekend? I'm going to be cleaning house, probably. Taking a look right now at our island weather before going to our news update. For the rest of today, in East Hawaii, partly cloudy. Some scattered showers mixed in. Winds from the northeast at 7 miles per hour. Tonight, mostly cloudy with showers. Overnight low around 70 degrees. For West Hawaii, mostly cloudy. Winds from the southwest at 10 miles per hour. Tonight, partly cloudy with scattered showers. Overnight low around 75. 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

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Inside of traffic jam and jokes, news time, but let's go ahead and take a look at our island weather.

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1: 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Once they're gone, they're history.

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We are KWXX. Mishka, love in the making. We're going to take a short break. When we come back,

What is love? That is Penny Dean on your Feel Good Island Music Station, KWXX. Let's take a look at who's celebrating a birthday today. Saturday, June 27th, the actor Tobey Maguire from the Spider-Man movies, he celebrates his 51st birthday. Julia Duffy, she was from New Heart and Designing Women. She turned 75 years old. Filmmaker J.J. Abrams from Lost and Star Trek, he celebrates his 60th birthday. And Lee Nash, you might not recognize her name, but I think those in the maybe 35 and up age bracket, you'll recognize her band, Sixpence None the Richer. They had that one song, Kiss Me, which I think if it came out nowadays, it would be a massive viral hit, because even back then, I'm not sure if the internet was around then. It may have just been early internet days. But that song got absolutely stuck in your head and would not leave. Happy

0: 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Now, if you are into collectibles or you're looking to start a collection, you need to make your way over to the Prince Kuhio Plaza because KWXX, My Hero Collectibles, and Big Island Breaks presents 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We're going to take a short break. Coming back with Stan the Man and his Orchid Land Surf Report and more of your feel-good island music. 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

This is a civil defense volcano update for June 27th at 9 a.m. The Hawaiian Volcano Observatory indicates that a potential eruption window for Kilauea Volcano is today through Sunday. If an eruption occurs, varying levels of ash, Pele's hair, and other lightweight tephra may fall downwind of the eruption. Smaller particles can travel farther from the eruption site and may affect communities at greater distances. If you live downwind of the Kilauea summit or plan to visit the summit area, be prepared to take precautions.